0: Mix. 2 horas de música. No break.
1: Like the legend of the Phoenix. 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
2: 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Some women were made. 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Now, what's more special than you?

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2: And love is not the easy thing, the only baggage.

And this town's lost its faith. Our colors will fade eventually. So if our time is running out, day after day, we'll make the mundane our masterpiece. Oh my, my, oh my, my love, I take one look at you, you're taking me out.